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0: And when I go to London, I try to be real cool. I'm sorry to say that I've never met Mr.

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Oh, I'd love to go out fishing in a river or a creek, but I don't enjoy it half as much.

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Late at night, when it's hard to rest, I hold your picture to my chest, then I feel fine.

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1: Sie hören City Jazz. Inspire your life.
2: A fine romance with no kisses, a fine romance, my friend.